All you gotta do is have some heart, and you'll find out one fine day that everything is going your way. And when you're standing on your feet, you will find that you can't be beat. All you gotta do is have

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1: Yo, what do you want, man?
0: My girl just caught me.
1: You made her catch you?
0: I don't know how I let this happen.
1: With who?
0: The girl next door, you know? I don't know what to do.
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0: All right.